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The NBA playoffs are underway, and now you can trade every game on Kalshi. 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
2: 7,000 or thereabout ghost students in our secondary schools. Students we were paying capitation for, yet they didn't exist. We had 800,000 pupils in primary school, government paying close to $1.2 billion every year for learners that did not exist. We had schools registered, close to 200 schools that did not exist. We are asking some very difficult questions to some of our head teachers and to some of our leaders in education at the county level. Because accountability, integrity is central to us making sure all our resources are used properly.
1: Kotingei ak noton ko kaigoito President Ruto ngatutiet koite ministry noton po somanet koger kole kainde data tugul nebo kipsomaninik eng musoknotet asigeter yautik choton po nametab asoya.
2: And I have instructed the Ministry of Education that in the next 2 months we're going to be working with the Konsa Technopolis to make sure that we digitize all the education details of every learner, every school, teachers, bursaries, and everything else, so that we can make sure that through technology, deployment of technology using digital data, we can easily check on whether we have the right number of students, whether we have the right number of teachers, where we have gaps, and what we need to do.
1: Kates komwa Ruto kole kebendi tai kobendi kolipani sigik rabishek chebo somanet eng musoknotet noton nebo e-citizen.
2: We have some head teachers who have taken us to court that they do not want parents to pay school fees on e-citizen. They want to continue writing receipts on pieces of exercise book. Why? Honestly, motus idea. Why do you want to continue writing receipts on pieces of paper where nobody, you know, traces your exercise book iliandikwa ilipotea shule ilichomeka ikachoma na receipt au sijui nini. Today parents should be able to pay from the comfort of their homes on e-citizen school fees for their children, where we can verify the data, where we can know that this money was paid. I have made a strategic decision that we do not want to deal in cash in this administration because cash is very sticky.
1: Kagobarasta minister nebo ripsetab kalyet eng emet orit Kipchumba Murkomen kole kibendi kegonoptoi sugulit nebo kanetishet nebo polis nebo Kiganjo koek sugulit nebo barak. 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
3: We must upgrade this institution from just a mere training college and to become a police university so that the police officers can have an institution where largely we are training them up to the university level to get their degrees from this institution, but also we shall be a resource center for other police officers in the region from our neighboring countries in East Africa, from Africa and beyond. With the kind of energy you have, I don't think our goons watakuwa na mahali pa kusurvive. 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
1: K24 Plus download na ginyur movies and out and go series. 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
2: 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university level to get their degrees from this institution, but also we shall be a resource center for other police officers in the region from our neighboring countries in East Africa, from Africa and beyond. With the kind of energy you have, I don't think our goons watakuwa na mahali pa kusurvive. 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
18: Kongalali hananen kasaratan ko ko chair inenet afisek chukogi mongu en Kiganjo kogir kole kai sultan paisioni kwa gengoret nemye yebendi kuto ucheget paisiet noten nebo ripsetab emet.
2: You must understand the acts that guide a police officer when they are performing their duties. You must understand the changing environment. You must understand social media, you must understand technology, including artificial intelligence, where now it's become a challenge to differentiate between the real and the fake. That is the environment you are going to work in. You must also understand the psyche and the mind of the modern or a present citizen, the changing generation of citizenship in the country.
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0: The NBA playoffs are underway, and now you can trade every game on Kalshi. 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Boston is currently trading at 14% to win it all, meaning a $100 trade pays out $667 if they take the title. On Kalshi, you're trading against other people in a live market. 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
4: We must upgrade this institution from just a mere training college and to become a police university so that the police officers can have an institution where largely we are training them up to the university level to get their degrees from this institution, but also we shall be a resource center for other police officers in the region from our neighboring countries in East Africa, from Africa and beyond. With the kind of energy you have, I don't think our goons watakuwa na mahali pa kusurvive. 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
2: En kasaratan ko kacher ofisaek chekimong'u en betunoton nebo rani oker kole kaisuldaen boisionikwak en oret nemie yetoi boisiet.
4: You must understand the acts that guide a police officer when they are performing their duties. You must understand the changing environment. You must understand social media, you must understand technology, including artificial intelligence, where now it's become a challenge to differentiate between the real and the fake. That is the environment you are going to work in. You must also understand the psyche and the mind of the modern or a present citizen, the changing generation of citizenship in the country.
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2: You must understand the acts that guide a police officer when they are performing their duties. You must understand the changing environment. You must understand social media, you must understand technology, including artificial intelligence, where now it's become a challenge to differentiate between the real and the fake. That is the environment you are going to work in. You must also understand the psyche and the mind of the modern or a present citizen, the changing generation of citizenship in the country.
0: Tuget na tanabo kipchumba murkomen daiga shegmut che kabateng site angwan choton ko ing wagindo kosto na nyulu yabe met che gai tun kongete newsroom na tanabo kalenjin kigurenan Hillary Cheruyot testa yepchit MOFM amunito ni nyurchini lugu yabe met che itito otin en kasarta ni nyolu
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0: The NBA playoffs are underway, and now you can trade every game on Kalshi. You can also trade on who wins each series, the conference finals, and the championship. Boston is currently trading at 14% to win it all, meaning a $100 trade pays out $667 if they take the title. On Kalshi, you're trading against other people in a live market. No house, no odds makers. 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K-A-L-S-H-I. 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

0: 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So chill star 441 hash to get number 6. 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So gima che big 4. 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Gina pchini big in conference. Sila ba to get number 4. 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
1: Kiaki. 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Yes. 120. 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In your sini ge 6,000 jiba lanji. 6,000 jeba ngoni ngei weekend. 6,000 gutimache we toka en weekend go yamin 6,000. 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

0: Yes, I'm sure about to talk about MediaMax Waves. 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Yes, I'm going to start again. 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
0: 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Aba batwa ya president ata. 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
2: 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Not that we join up one now, you know, not done in Gibbon of Goliga, or we had the Unip Goliga. I'm not done in two years, but you make you, Matthew, you're going around me.
0: Why, I am, but I'm a thing, is he going? I'm on Friday, mate, Matong is he going? Correct, I saw all the got tissue on it, and Motis or Japan? Japan?
1: Why?
2: Yes! What would I say?
1: Kijo make a voice, a bisa.
2: Yemuna
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0: Yeah, boy, you
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0: the station Brian, Elipuangwan, Emmanuel, Ayabey, 14,000. 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

0: get 24 plus about on a level where I say a best and give my get movies, my get action movies, my get soaps, my get my series. 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We bless our new episode. A lot in K24 plus in Betabani. 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It's now time to enjoy Hooka Blechita Entertainment.
1: All right, Kagumagel and Gotimi Busayad, man. 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

0: The NBA playoffs are underway, and now you can trade every game on Kalshi. 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

0: Ben Norton, but I like Samano Stanley, Jimmy to win your return. 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I couldn't get in Claymont and Digital.
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Star Times, furahia maisha kidijitali.

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2: 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Carl Peter. 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
2: Eli Butaman Grace.
1: I know, Ann.
2: Eli Butaman Gora.
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2: Ijute duge number 2.
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2: Star 441 hash, agi juduge number 2.
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1: Star 441 hash agi weduge number gapi?
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1: Ani Miriam ini?
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1: Star 441 hash agi weduge number gapi?
2: Weduge number 2.
1: Star 441 hash agi weduge number gapi?
2: Iwendi duge number 2. Weduge number 2. Star 441 hash.
1: 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Star 441 hash agi weduge number gapi?
2: Weduge number 2.
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2: 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Irene.
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4: I want to join issues with my colleague on behalf of the second and fifth person. Safe only to add that my client, the second and fifth person, is a syndicate. Yes, second and fifth. My client, the second and fifth person, is a person of advance age. Sharona, in view of that, we pray for the most lenient term possible. With a lot of humility, considering his age.
2: Agot kounoton kotiakta kirwokindet nebo kapkirwok nebo Nakuru senior principal magistrate Vincent Adet pichoton en bond nebo siling million 11 anan ko cash bail nebo siling million 2.
5: The accused persons are hereby admitted on bond of Kenya shillings 10 million with one surety of similar amount for each, or in the alternative a cash bail of Kenya shillings 2 million plus one contact person each. We shall have a mention on 28th of May for pre-trial conference.
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6: And as we move into a period of electioneering campaign, I want to ask the members of the public that it's important that we maintain peace, stick into the procedures, that people should not be used from any quarters of society to perpetuate crimes. And I'm saying so because we've seen it in the past, the issues to do with goons and criminal gangs. And you've seen that from the all the way from the ministry, from the IG, we have said that criminal gangs, goons will not be entertained.
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1: wallet later go back to school special
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4: 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I'm going to go to the house. I'm going to go to the house. I'm going to go to the house. I'm going to go to the house. I'm going to go to the house. I'm going to go to the house. I'm going to go to the house. I'm going to go to the house. I'm going to go to the house. I'm going to go to the house. I'm going to go to the house. I'm going to go to the house. I'm going to go to the house. I'm going to go to the house. I'm going to go to the house. I'm going to go to the house. I'm going to go to the house. I'm going to go to the house. I'm going to go to the house. I'm going to go to the house. I'm going to go to the house. I'm going to go to the house. I'm going to go to the house. I'm going to go to the house. I'm going to go to the house. I'm going to go to the house. I'm going to go to the house. I'm going to go to the house. I'm going to go to the house. I'm going to go to the house. I'm going to go to the house. I'm going to go to the house. I'm going to go to the house. I'm going to go to the house. I'm going to go to the house. I'm going to go to the house. I'm going to go to the house. I'm going to go to the house. 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
4: Kemis will be live and we shall be telling schools to input data of their learner and we shall be verifying as they input it and it should be seamless. On 15th, we ask the secondary schools to input the data and by 29th of this month in 2 weeks time, primary schools will come in and every school will be connected to Kemis. Every university will be there, every TVET will be there. If you understand anything about any student around the country, get to Kemis and you can be able to get their information and their data. Even Kenya National Examination Council.
1: Kounotoki kokamwa kole boishe kora kemis konetik anan boishe musangnatonotoki konetik konyor data chebo kipsomaninik eng chokchinet.
4: We have said this verification will be continuous. We shall continue to verifying and confirming the data so that we have accurate data on the number of learners. The minister took action against principals, 20 of them, who are suspected to be the one inflating the figures.
0: Logo yuechu koitun kongete emo fm.
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5: I want to join issues with my colleague on behalf of the second and fifth person, save only to have that my client, the second and fifth person, is a syndicate. Yes, second and fifth. My client, the second and fifth person, is a person of advance. Sharona, in view of that, we pray for the most lenient term possible. With a lot of humility, considering his age.
3: Agot kunoton kotiakta kirwongde nebo kapkirwong nebo Nakuru senior principal magistrate Vincent Adet pichoton en bon nebo siling million taman age tugul anan ko cash bail nebo siling million aeng.
6: The accused persons are hereby admitted on bond of Kenya shillings 10 million with one surety of similar amount for each, or in the alternative a cash bail of Kenya shillings 2 million plus one contact person each. We shall have a mention on 28th of May for pre-trial conference.
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3: For the first time in history, and one of our teachers said here, the government of His Excellency President William Ruto has employed over 100,000 teachers in this country. A record which, if we went by the pace that we have been following as a country of employing 2,000, 3,000, it would have taken us 20 years to get to where President William Ruto has taken us in just under 3 years.
4: Kaikimit ne kole nyolu ing biikab emoni koityi kamon kosirgei eng tugetab konyoiset ya, eng mwaet kole tugonoto kowendi kotoreti ichek kasarwek chemokchingei ichek konyoiset neititayat.
3: The SHA story has been told here by the teachers, again a big milestone by the Kenya Kwanza administration.
4: Eng kasarata kocher ine biikab emoni koti tetutikab serikali eng mwaet kole boisionichoto kowendi koeku kelchin eng biikab emoni.
3: The Nyota program, the Hustler fund that is targeting our young people, the affordable housing program. Na ndio swali tunauliza wa Kenya. If you want the government to employ our young people, if you want the government to make roads and yet don't want to honor the roadmaps that lead us to where we are going, it becomes a very difficult task for government. So let us support the government programs that are within our counties because it is creating more jobs for our young people. It is creating opportunities for Kenyans. It is our journey to Singapore.
4: Kanerikina lakengandoika polatet tetesetai ak polatet nebo bororiondit eng mwaet kole yautik cheu choto komui koreche marget eng beshek chekitokchingei lewenisiet neo nenyonei.
3: 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The hands of Kenyans are full in our journey to Singapore.
4: Aripotenjin yemo FM na dumbedit kongete alda in county nebo Nandi kainenyu kochepsiror Chairas.
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5: And as we move into period of electioneering campaign, I want to ask the members of the public that it's important that we maintain peace, stick into the procedures, that people should not be used from any quarters of society to perpetuate crimes. And I'm saying so because we've seen it in the past, the issues to do with goons and criminal gangs. And you've seen that from the all the way from the ministry, from the IG, we have said that criminal gangs, goons, will not be entertained.
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2: For the first time in history, and one of our teachers said here, the government of His Excellency President William Ruto has employed over 100,000 teachers in this country. A record which, if we went by the pace that we have been following as a country of employing 2,000, 3,000, it would have taken us 20 years to get to where President William Ruto has taken us in just under 3 years.
3: Kaikimit ine kole nyolu eng biikab emoni koityi kamon kosirgei eng tugetab konyoiset ya, eng mwaet kole tugonoto kowendi kotoreti ichek kasarwek chemokchingei ichek konyoiset neititayat.
2: The SHA story has been told here by the teachers, again a big milestone by the Kenya Kwanza administration.
3: Eng kasarata kocher ine biikab emoni kotii tetutikab serikali eng mwaet kole boisionichoto kowendi koeku kelchin eng biikab emoni.
2: The Nyota program, the Hustler fund that is targeting our young people, they are double housing program. Na ndio swali tunauliza wa Kenya. If you want the government to employ our young people, if we want the government to make roads and yet don't want to honor the roadmaps that lead us to where we are going, it becomes a very difficult task for government. So let us support the government programs that are within our counties because it is creating more jobs for our young people. It is creating opportunities for Kenyans. It is our journey to Singapore.
3: Polotet chetesetai ak polotet nebo bororiondit eng mwaet kole yautik cheu choto komuch koreche marget eng beshek chekitokchingei lewenishet neo nenyonei.
2: 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The hands of Kenyans are full in our journey to Singapore.
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6: I want to join issues with my colleague on behalf of the second and fifth person, save only to add that my client, the second and fifth person, is a syndicate. Yes, second and fifth. My client, the second and fifth person, is a person of advanced age. Your Honor, in view of that, we pray for the most lenient time possible. with a lot of humility, considering his age.
4: Agut kunoton ko tiyakta kiruang din po kapkiruang din po Nakuru Senior Principal Magistrate Vincent Adet pichoton in bon na po siling million tamanaga tol anan ko cash bill po siling million na yeng.
7: The accused persons are hereby admitted on bond of Kenya shillings 10 million with one surety of similar amount for each, or in the alternative, a cash bill of Kenya shillings 2 million plus one contact person each. We shall have a mention on 28th of May for pre-trial conference.
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10: Kemis will be live, and we shall be telling schools to input data of their land, and we shall be verifying as they input it, and it should be seamless. On 15th, we're asking secondary schools to input the data, and by 29th of this month, in 2 weeks' time, primary schools will come in, and every school will be connected to Kemis. Every university will be there. Every TVET will be there. If you understand anything about any student around the country, go to Kemis, and you can be able to get their information, their data. Even Kenya National Examination Council.
1: Eng kasarata ko ngong ni ndes kole ko go toy sergalit ko chigilla ko ipsiga ko ot kala geng suguli shege enan ko ni tik cheche ning sugul shekyo to go ginyor gele tindo gib somani nik choto ge chege sir ago mamitei anan ghost students.
10: In the first verification, we saved 1.2 billion. On the third term capitation of 20%, we saved 1.2. And we have progressively continued saving. Mm-hmm. And we have said this verification will be continuous. Mm-hmm. We shall continue verifying, verifying and confirming the data so that we have accurate data on the number of land. I want to continue to tell you, the minister took action against principals, 20 of them, who are suspected to be the ones inflating the figures. Mm-hmm. We took action against 34 sub-county directors of education whose jurisdictions had these schools which had inflated them.
1: Ako ya togo gage leteng logo yu gabe metengo indoni kwa sumanun kwa nenda talisheba chibit.
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0: Conference, I get a conference kabisa ka kwiten nkibibertana tatabu enge pole sana pole pole sana natestaya natia maweka kabisa natia maweka chut conference eninguni pole sana pole sana pole sana kala mita shida buwana mita
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0: Jepchumindet ngoja kidogo Jepchumindet kidogo
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Star 232 star 10 hash magere chi very good agere wetu nagile Samuel asante sana 500 yani enyo aso many messages chibo mpesa tayari chikogi October na chibo 500 confirmed you've received 500 Kenya 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

0: 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So faithfulness is key in New Tokyo. Count the referrals, subcount the hospitals, about health centers in Kenya musima kiae the two tests chikile examination with acetic acid chikile sheta cervical cancer ko free nama mi gachi
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